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1: 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Happy No Dirty Dishes Day, Kurt St. John. I feel like I'm going to go home and there's going to be dirty dishes, but I want to celebrate. I don't know how.
0: I don't really mind doing the dishes if I don't have to do the cooking. So what is a chore that you hate to do? 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

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If you want to go see Morgan Wallen and Ella Langley in Chicago at Soldier Field, I'll give you that code to enter to win after Morgan Wallen. Here's Don't We on Taste of Country Nights.

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1: 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Happy No Dirty Dishes Day, Kurt St. John. I feel like I'm going to go home and there's going to be dirty dishes, but I want to celebrate. I don't know how.
0: I don't really mind doing the dishes if I don't have to do the cooking. So what is a chore that you hate to do? 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
1: 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Happy No Dirty Dishes Day, Kurt St. John. I feel like I'm going to go home and there's going to be dirty dishes, but I want to celebrate. I don't know how.
0: 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So what is a chore that you hate to do? Let us know on our app. We'll get to it tomorrow morning at 7:30.

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1: 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Happy No Dirty Dishes Day, Kurt St. John. I feel like I'm going to go home and there's going to be dirty dishes, but I want to celebrate. I don't know how.
0: I don't really mind doing the dishes if I don't have to do the cooking. So what is a chore that you hate to do? Let us know on our app. We'll get to it tomorrow morning at 7:30.

0: Shaboozy with good news on Taste of Country Nights. It's Evan Paul. Thankfully, I've never been to a wedding where things got awkward. You know, if anybody has any objections, speak now or forever hold your peace. Here's a song that kind of digs into that. It's Water at a Wedding from Graylin James on Taste of Country Nights.
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1: 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Happy No Dirty Dishes Day, Kurt St. John. I feel like I'm going to go home and there's going to be dirty dishes, but I want to celebrate. I don't know how.
0: I don't really mind doing the dishes if I don't have to do the cooking. 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

Shaboozy and Jelly Roll with Amen on Taste of Country Nights. Here's a good back road jam for you from George Burge and Luke Bryan. 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
1: 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It's Brett Allen on Lone Star 99.5. Lubbock's favorite candy girl is officially expanding her sweet empire with a brand new location. 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

0: What is your cheapest habit? I guess I could ask, what is the way that you save money that is pretty crazy to most people? Chris Young has a habit that he shared recently. I'll get to that after Riley Green. Here's Change My Mind on the Third Shift.
1: If you showed up, I wouldn't let you in.

0: We've all got things that we do to save money, but some of them are a little more extreme than others. That's Chris Young with Raised on Country on the Third Shift. I'm Brett Allen. Chris was talking with Evan Paul from Tasty Country Nights, and he was asked what his cheapest habit is. What's the most cheapskate thing that he still does, even though he's a big star in country music? And he immediately came back with, I absolutely wear my jeans for way more than 3 days before washing them. Is that the number? Three is the number. Like if you wear more than three, then they're dirty. I'll admit it. I wear my jeans for more than three times too before I wash them. I was told it's bad for the fabric. That's the only reason I do it.
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3: Soft plains weather forecast with temperatures around 97 degrees on this Saturday afternoon under mostly sunny sky. Upper 90s will be the dominant temperature across the region today. Off the Cap Rock, there may be temperatures closer to 100. The temperatures drop into the upper 50s, lower 60s. And weather is brought to you by Sonic, and with the Sonic refreshers from the KMAX Storm Team, meteorologist Ron Roberts.
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look at your spouse or your partner and think, man, I lucked out in the spouse department. I hope you do. I hope that you found the absolute perfect person for you. And if not, they're out there and they're just waiting for you to find them. Here's Blake Shelton on the third show.

Russell Dickerson. That's happened to me on the third shift. Brett Allen, got some really great stuff planned for you tonight. New After 2 coming up in about an hour. We're in the middle of another long set right now. Tucker Wetmore on the way. Here's Kelsey Hart with Fireworks.

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Hey, what's up? It's Brett Allen on Lone Star 99.5. Texas Tech is honoring a legend by naming the Wes Kittley Drive of Champions after our iconic track and field coach.

how much do you think it costs to raise a kid in the United States for 18 years? You got a number? I'll share what experts say coming up after Parmalee.

0: Corey Kent, Coetzel. That's Rocky Mountain Low on the Third Shift. I'm Brett Allen. If you've got young adults who are in pretty serious relationships, you might want to share this info with them. You know that everything's more expensive these days, right? Gas, groceries, everything's more expensive. But how much do you think it costs to raise a kid in America? They did a study recently and found that the average cost of raising a child from the time they're born until they're 18 years old is now over $300,000. Now, multiply that. If you've got more kids, obviously it's going to cost you more. The biggest expense across the country is daycare. We lucked out with that because I worked nights. My wife worked days. Of course, you pay for it one way or another. Like, I never saw my wife for like 12 years. But if you can avoid having to pay for daycare, that's the biggest expense. But yeah, if you've got young adults that are, you know, active, make sure that they know that. It can be expensive.
1: 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The Randy Rogers Band taking over Buddy Holly Hall Saturday, September 19th.
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1: South Plains weather forecast with temperatures around 97 degrees on this Saturday afternoon under mostly sunny sky. Upper 90s will be the dominant temperature across the region today. Off the Cap Rock, there may be temperatures closer to 100. The temperatures drop into the upper 50s, lower 60s. And weather is brought to you by Sonic and with the Sonic Refreshers from the KMAX Storm Team, meteorologist Ron Roberts.
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Zach Topp made some comments on Bert Kreischer's podcast about sobriety and how some people treat it like a fad these days. 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

loaded up on that new country. It's the third shift. I'm Brett Allen. I'll be with you all night long. Got new after two on right now with Ashley McBride's latest. What if we don't? This is-

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Hey, it's Brett Allen on Lone Star 99.5. From the smell of rain on the pavement to, well, you know, the other smells that we know all too well, we've ranked the most iconic scents.

Bradley Gilbert's got a brand new album coming out, which means we're going to hear some brand new stuff from him soon, including a brand new love song, but it's not your traditional love song. We'll get to that after Parmalee.

0: That's Brantley Gilbert with Good Damn on the third shift. I'm Brett Allen. He's got a brand new album coming out July 24th. It's called Sins of the Father. And on that album, a brand new song. I'm going to give you the description that they give on the BBR Music Group's page of the song. It's a piano-driven ballad and one of his most candid songs to date. Inspired by the woman who changed his life, his wife, he traces a fall to rock bottom before her love and faith pull him back, reshaping his path. How many F-bombs do you think are in that song? Because if you guessed 16, you're right. it's not your traditional love song. There is a clean version called Messed Me Up. But be prepared. If your kids buy Brantley Gilbert's upcoming album in July, they might be singing some lyrics that might not be cool around grandma.
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0: 90s on this Saturday afternoon under mostly sunny sky. Upper 90s will be the dominant temperature across the region today. Off the Caprock, there may be temperatures closer to 100. The temperatures drop into the upper 50s, lower 60s. And weather is brought to you by Sonic, and with the Sonic Refreshers from the KMAX Storm Team, meteorologist Ron Roberts.
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We want you to be there too. We're going to give you 5 codes throughout the day today. Enter as many of them as you can. The more you enter, better you.

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So there's a place called Crater of Diamonds State Park. It's in Arkansas. And if you find a diamond at this state park, you actually get to keep it. Last week, a woman from Pennsylvania found a 3.09 carat white diamond. And yes, it's all hers. Now I know where I'm going on vacation this summer. It's Jason Aldean. I'm

Imagine how cool it's going to be to sing along with Ella Langley in concert this summer. She's coming to Chicago in June. We want to send you there. Transportation costs, hotel, tickets to the show. We got five codes to help you win today. First one's at 8:20. It's Ella Langley. Just choose.

0: Cody Johnson shared an update on his son. I love, he says that he's fat and happy. See that at tastecountry.com. I'm Brett Allen, guys. We got a little bit further to go before the morning show gets here. So I got a bunch of more new country lined up. Lainey Wilson's on the way. Here's Kenny Chesney and Young on the third shift.
1: Looking back now, well, it makes me laugh. We were growing our hair, we were cutting class.

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It's Brett Allen on Lone Star 99.5. 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

got French fries here in the United States, Swiss cheese, German chocolate cake, and Russian dressing. So what's American? In other countries, what do they call American? I got some items that they call American. I'll share those with you after Kane Brown. Hey, it's not-

Florida Georgia Line and BB Rexa, that's Meant to Be on the third shift. I'm Brett Allen. I've always wondered this. There's, we call French fries here in the United States, but in other parts of the world, they're crisps or fries or potatoes. So a Redditor asked if anything in other countries is called American. And there are almost 6,000 responses that came in, mostly from people living abroad that realized, holy cow, they call those, they have an American label on them. So for example, here in the United States, ranch dressing is ranch dressing. In a lot of other countries, it's American dressing. Cool Ranch Doritos are called Cool American Doritos. And then Red Solo Cups, those aren't just here. They're throughout the world. But in a lot of countries, they actually call them American Party Cups.

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0: Saturday afternoon under mostly sunny sky. Upper 90s will be the dominant temperature across the region today. Off the Caprock, there may be temperatures closer to 100. The temperatures drop into the upper 50s, lower 60s. And weather is brought to you by Sonic and with the Sonic Refreshers from the KMAX Storm Team. I'm meteorologist Ron Roberts.
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We're staying up late all night, every night on the third shift. 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Here's Dan and Shay. 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

0: the time till the sun comes up, and so it's time for useless trivia. In a recent study, the average person knows two people who had one of these in high school. What is it that they had? Let me know through our app. I'll come back with the right answer next.
1: My name's John MacArthur, and I work this dirt.

useless trivia. We do it just for fun. The question today: in a recent study, the average person knows two people who had one of these in high school. What is it? No, it's not a fancy car. The answer was a unibrow. How would you guess that? I got

one more hour to go. So just like normal, we're going to do our best to make it the best one. Morgan Wallen is coming up. First, we want to send you to go and see him again today. Another code happening at 8:20. Here's Matt Cooper with Highs and Lows.

What's up, guys? It's Brett Allen on Lone Star 99.5. 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

0: Morgan Wallen doing something really cool to set a standard for accessibility at concerts. I'll get to that. Coming up after Chris Jansen, here's Me and a Beer.
1: Pretty girl out in-

0: That's Trey Pendley with Family Man on the Third Shift. I'm Brett Allen. I think this is really cool. Morgan Wallen is trying to set a new standard for accessibility at concerts. At his show over the weekend at the Ben Hill Griffin Stadium in Gainesville, Florida, he had a live audio description for a blind attendee. It was the first time at, you know, it was a first at the stadium for a concert, but it's also believed to be, you know, one of the first of its kind for a major tour in the U.S. Just a cool thing that he's doing. And again, if you're thinking about going to see him in an upcoming show, why not win concert tickets to go and see Morgan at in Chicago? He's going to have Ella Langley with him. Gavin Adcock going to be at that show. And you could win it for free. We'll take care of transportation. 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And all you have to do is listen for codes or have your friend, whoever you're going to bring with you to the show, listen for codes today. 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
3: South Plains weather forecast with temperatures around 97 degrees on this Saturday afternoon under mostly sunny sky. Upper 90s will be the dominant temperature across the region today. Off the Cap Rock, there may be temperatures closer to 100. The temperatures drop into the upper 50s, lower 60s. And weather is brought to you by Sonic, and with the Sonic Refreshers from the KMAX Storm Team, meteorologist Ron Roberts.
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always exciting to see two huge stars on stage together singing a song. And this is their latest. Ella Langley, Morgan Wallen got some dates together this summer. We want to send you to see them in Chicago. 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
1: Hefty, hefty, hefty.
0: Hefty slider bag. 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One more time now, y'all. Come on.
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0: So if you haven't been keeping up with Marshalls, Riley Green has been on Marshalls for the last couple of weeks. You can see his fate, see where he stands, what his character is doing at tasteofcountry.com. Unless you don't want to be surprised. If you don't want a spoiler, there's spoilers there, just so you know. Riley Green, here's Change My Mind.
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guess that's enough for me for today, but we still got more coming up. The Morning Show has your next code. See this guy in Chicago. 820, first code. It's Morgan Wallen. Yeah,

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1: $0.89 in the ashtray, half-empty bottle of Gatorade rolling in the floorboard. 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

0: 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The Randy Rogers Band taking over Buddy Holly Hall Saturday, September 19th.
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3: Your Saturday night.

Lubbock's Uplands weather forecast on this Friday. The temperatures are raging into the upper 90s. Just off the Caprock from Spur to Lake Allen Henry, temperatures more than likely will move closer to 100 degrees for an afternoon high. The temperatures will drop overnight in the mid-60s, and on Saturday, Lubbock temperatures near 100 degrees. The weather is brought to you by Sonic and the Sonic Refresh. From the KMAX Storm Team, I'm meteorologist Ron Roberts. 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

0: Happy No Dirty Dishes Day, Kurt St. John. 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I don't know how.
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0: Well, we've got your wrap-up here of the big ACM Awards. And I know you're like, wait a minute, the ACM Awards, Kurt, they were Sunday night. But we always like to give you a little room and without any spoiler alerts, even though I know they're all over your socials on who won what and everything.
1: Yeah, I didn't watch them, but I know all of the winners because of Facebook.
0: Or if you're in my case, you didn't get a chance to watch it on Sunday night. So, you know, I'm going to just pretend that I saw it. Which sounds lame. So, right. But anyway, we have the rundown. I thought when Ella, who won just about everything at the CMAs, between her and Cody Johnson, right? Because I want to say Ella won. Let me just run down. What did she win?
1: Female Vocalist of the Year. Yeah, Artist of the Year. Song of the Year.
0: Single of the Year. Yep.
1: Not Artist of the Year. Female Artist of the Year.
0: Right.
1: And then
0: yeah.
1: She won with her song with Riley Green
0: right.
1: as well.
0: Music Event of the Year. And then it also won Visual Media of the Year. That was the same song.
1: Oh,
0: she and Riley. So, yeah. And she was really...

0: emotional. This is one of my favorite parts, actually, when she won the Female Artist of the Year. She really got emotional thinking about all the other female artists who kind of helped her out.
1: So women in this category, to the women in this life, that it just, this is a weird thing to do. And today I was having a strange day. I don't know what it is about awards, but I have strange days in the mornings here. And I walked right into Lainey's room, and I just got emotional, and she hugged me, wrapped me up, and started praying for me. And then all of a sudden, here comes Miranda Lambert in her little pink hat. And I would not be standing up here without just the encouragement of so many women. Kelsey, thank you so much for loving
0: her. Right? So, yeah. Now, when
2: I love that.
0: When she said that first, here comes Miranda, I thought she said in her little pink cat.
2: What?
0: Because Miranda's an animal lover. I was like, did she bring in like a kitty for you? No. Cat. Not cat. Is what that was. So there you go. Because if I was having a bad day, if you brought in a cat, it would make me much less stressed. So
2: a pink
0: cat nonetheless.
2: Okay.
0: I don't know. Or then I thought maybe it's a drink. Hey,
2: mix
0: me up another one of those pink cats, will you? Turns out it's hat, not cat. And anyway, everything you need to know, if you want to relive the ACMs, they're streaming now. That's the nice thing. Mm-hmm. That if you didn't get to see it, it used to be if you didn't get tonight to see it the night it was on, well, that was it. You were out of luck,
2: right,
0: mister. Not anymore, because nope. Now they're streaming on Amazon Prime. So, yeah, check
2: love
0: it out.
2: That.
0: ACM's right there on our app.
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0: the Lubbock South Plains weather forecast with temperatures on this Tuesday at 83 degrees this afternoon and the partly cloudy sky, a 20% chance for thunderstorms later this evening. As temperatures drop in the mid-50s. The cool front moves through the area on Wednesday with highs lower 70s, 40% chance for thunderstorms increasing by Wednesday night. Weather is brought to you by the Sonic Refreshers from the KMAX Storm Team meteorologist Ron Roberts.
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0: peddling narcotics in their evidence room over in Beaver County, Pennsylvania. And he ended up collapsing in a patrol car, took Narcan and CPR to revive him and save his life.
1: Terrifying.
0: They are now questioning, did he follow the proper protocols in handling the drugs in the evidence room? However, the Beaver County District Attorney says it appears that no crime was committed. No charges have been filed. The officer says he does not remember collapsing. He said he was helping to destroy narcotics inside the evidence room. Changed his clothes, got into the patrol car with his partner, and about 20 minutes later, everything went black.
1: Oh, that's terrifying. Yeah.
0: So they say he normally is the guy who's the department's evidence custodian, responsible for handling and destroying old narcotics from the evidence room. Officials, though, say that even though he was wearing gloves, they believe he somehow still came into contact with fentanyl. And it points out how such a tiny little amount can have near fatal consequences.
1: Oof, yeah.
0: Yeah. That is
1: wowzers.
0: Not good at all. But thankfully, he's okay.
1: Yeah.
0: He's going to be fine and everything. But it is definitely one of those head-scratching headlines that you read like, what?
1: I was like, wait, what was he doing?
0: And it reminds
1: me... Just going to sample this here. That's what I thought you were going to say.
0: Well, it reminds me of a little bit different circumstance. But I remember my dad saying... Now, my dad was a police officer in a tiny little department in my hometown. Like five officers. That was the whole department, right? And he would always joke. Like, we would go up north to the cabin and we would set off fireworks on the dock, right?
1: Yeah.
0: And then dad would always bring up a bunch and he's like, well, these are fireworks I confiscated from people in the city because the city ordinance says I have to destroy them by burning. So I'm burning them one by one at the end of the dock.
1: Yes.
0: He didn't do that, of course, but that was his favorite joke back in the day. He's like, doesn't say how I have to burn them. I'm just, so I was like, oh, this is kind of a similar thing. But no, it turns out it's not that at all. And he's okay, which is good. But definitely a headline head scratcher. Everybody, there you go.
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The Hub City is getting a visit from the Randy Rogers Band at Buddy Holly Hall on Saturday, September 19th.

0: that we eat here in the USA that other countries not only don't like, they find them repulsive.
1: Oh.
0: They are totally grossed out by some of these classic American foods.
1: Oh, okay? I believe it.
0: Yeah, it's Kurt and Sam.

0: So there are some foods making the rounds that we know and love here in the U.S. that folks from other countries are totally grossed out, dismayed, and just generally sick to their stomach over, which is kind of interesting when you, you know, if you go to a foreign country and you, you know, there, it's kind of interesting to seem like, what is that? I have no idea what that food is. Like, we went to Ireland a couple of years ago and it was like, I was like, I have no idea what this is. It was like a, some kind of paste. It was, we were at a deli, we were getting lunch and it was like, you get a sandwich with the Ballymoral, blah, blah, blah, blah, blah. And I was like, I have no idea what that is, but I'm game. I'll try it. And all it was like some kind of weird, like we would always call like a salsa, that kind of thing.
1: Yeah.
0: It had a totally different name there in Ireland. But I'm like, okay, I understand.
1: Like
0: but
1: a salsa paste?
0: Kind of. It was a little weird. It was kind of a cross between like mayo and salsa.
1: Okay.
0: Which sounds a little odd, but it tasted great on the sandwich. I don't know. You drink enough beer over in Ireland, it's fine. It doesn't matter. But,
1: didn't you say something about like blood sausages or something weird that they did?
0: They have those. Those are big for breakfast. They have, there's two versions. I forget what the other one was called. The white or black sausage. And the black is the blood sausage. I thought they were great. My wife and everybody else we were traveling with.
1: Yeah.
0: Horribly disgusted by them, but I thought they were pretty good.
1: Yeah.
0: Here are some U.S. foods, though, that foreigners are somewhat puzzled by. A native to Ireland said, do you guys actually eat pumpkin pie?
1: What?
0: They don't make pumpkin pie over there, apparently. And we're like, yeah.
1: That's interesting.
0: He said, it sounded awful when I first heard it, but it actually, it's pretty good.
1: Yeah. Right? Yes, it is.
0: Meatloaf. People from Europe puzzled by our meatloaf, but they say, hey, when it's well done, it's actually pretty good, right?
1: Okay.
0: Yes, who doesn't love meatloaf?
1: It's been a minute since I've had meatloaf, actually.
0: People in the UK have never heard of a peanut butter and jelly sandwich.
1: What?
0: They're like, what is this?
1: Yeah. You don't know what you're missing.
0: They have the bread and jam over there, but they never put the peanut butter with it,
1: well,
0: apparently.
1: Peanut butter's the best part,
0: In Pennsylvania, I've heard of this, I think. I've never had it, but they have something called Scrapple. It's pork trimmings, and then they mix in like flour or cornmeal and some spices, and then they make a kind of a loaf out of it. So it's good for frying. It's good for eating like with eggs and toast, that kind of thing. Apparently, folks in Europe have no idea. I guess, and I really don't know.
1: That's
0: but
1: very
0: Scrapple,
1: confusing,
0: right?
1: Scrapple.
0: Yeah, another
1: I'm gonna
0: one.
1: Google it.
0: In parts of the Northeast, they have what they call the garbage plate.
1: Okay.
0: And all this is macaroni salad with fries, a couple of cheeseburger patties, some meat sauce, ketchup, mustard, onions.
1: Jeez.
0: You mix it all together and there you go.
1: Oh my goodness.
0: Yeah. And then chitlins. Have you had chitlins?
1: No.
0: That's fried pig intestine.
1: Ew.
0: That's, some of the things that, okay, that one I might find a little disgusting my own self, but those are all foods that they don't have in Europe and they're like, what are you eating?
1: Yeah, why?
0: What is that?
1: Why are you eating that?
0: Maybe is a better question. Yeah, all right. What's a food that, like on that list that you, maybe your hometown is known for? Like now, I think people know a little more about it, but for years, having grown up in Wisconsin, the brat would, unless you went to Germany, nobody knew what a bratwurst was.
1: That's weird.
0: Like, is it a hot dog? I'm like, no, it's a bratwurst. It's a brat. But now that's been popularized so much that I think that's not quite so weird. But anyway, let us know your weird food. Hit us up on the app.
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0: 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Too much country. 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

0: darling.
1: Welcome to Tuesday. It is Kurt and Sam on your last week to win our Morgan Walla Ella Langley experience in the Windy City.
2: Morgan Walla?
1: Morgan, is that what I said?
2: Yeah.
1: Morgan Walla Ella Langley. I'm just shortening all of it. Because it's the last week, I don't care. But we do have your chance to win coming up at 8:20.

0: 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Now, have you heard about this new Texas kill switch law for cars?
1: It's definitely getting people talking, and there are a lot of questions about privacy and how it actually works.
0: We've got

0: turn this truck around, I will put it right back in the garage. If you guys don't quiet down back there. It's,
1: hey,
0: it's,
1: Dad. I mean,
0: it's the week
1: Sorry.
0: Before, it's the week before Memorial Day, kickoff to the summer season. So that just brings me right back to all our family vacations and road trips when I was a kid. Don't make me put it, I'll turn this car around.
1: Right, you want to walk home?
0: Yeah, exactly. It's Kurt and Sam in the morning. Thank you for starting your Tuesday with us. This is the last week to win our Morgan Wallen Windy City performance with Ella Langley, who won all the awards.
1: All the awards.
0: At the
1: Almost.
0: ACMs, right? Yeah, between her
1: I was kind of surprised she didn't win Entertainer of the Year, but Cody Johnson is
0: Cody Johnson getting
1: well.
0: It done, yeah. Mm-hmm. So they were the two big winners, but we have that code to send you to Chicago June 20th, coming up at 8:20 today. It's right there on our app. Did you see what yesterday was? Yesterday, I cannot believe I let this go. It was No Dirty Dishes Day.
1: Ugh.
0: It's a day where magically, somehow, all your dirty dishes are just supposed to disappear.
1: That's what I think my kids think that every day is. Because my little sister lives with us, as you know, and my kiddo. And every single time,
0: yeah.
1: It's like, guess what? The magic dishes fairy came through and took care of it all. AKA me.
0: It's way different. Like when I was a kid, we did not have a dishwasher right away. We got one of those portable ones
1: right.
0: When I was, I don't know, like 10 or something. But back in the day, you just had to wash everything by hand. Okay, at least now most of us have a dishwasher. But somehow we still have trouble loading up the dishwasher or unloading
1: me?
0: It when it's clean.
1: We?
0: But, well, many of us, I say, the royal
1: the
0: we.
1: The guys.
0: But that's one of those chores that is like laundry just never goes away, right? It's just always there.
1: I saw this video. I sent it to my husband the other day, and it was a wife who said, my husband said there's no wrong way to load a dishwasher, so I'm showing him there's no wrong way to mow the lawn.
0: Oh,
1: and she just like going in circles and like zigzagging back and forth, and I sent that to him. I was like, shall we test this?
0: Well, okay, so that brings up, if there was one chore like that you could eliminate forever,
1: ooh.
0: What would it be? Would it be doing the dishes? Would it be doing the lawn? Would it be doing the laundry? Let us know
1: ooh.
0: On our app. Right? Hit us up. You can send us a voicemail or a text. What's the chore that you would forever eliminate if you could? All right, Brittany happens to be with us on the line. Brittany, what is it for you?
2: Bathrooms.
1: Ugh,
0: cleaning the
1: those
0: bathrooms.
1: Toilets.
0: Yes.
2: Those bathrooms,
1: there.
2: You guys.
0: Yeah.
1: I do appreciate that they've created better toilets so you're not like in these little like nooks and crannies going around the little bolt. You know what I'm talking about? They have the seats that are just like flat.
2: Oh, bottom, yeah.
1: Yes.
0: No, see, mine's still the old school one in my bathroom. So it's tough to. I just did the big deep clean on the shower and everything this past weekend. And yeah, that's not fun.
1: Oh, the shower is the
0: not
1: worst.
0: Fun.
2: No, it's a gross job. But somebody's got to do it, right?
1: Yeah. And it's always me.
0: Right. Exactly. Yeah, the cleaning elves just never really do the job like I hope they would. So, right. Got to do that.
1: Gosh.
0: Yeah. All right. So, what chore, if you could eliminate one forever, which one are you going with? Let us know on our app.

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0: those chores that if you could eliminate once and it would be gone forever?
1: That is such a hard question. There are so many.

0: National No Dirty Dishes Day.
1: I did not celebrate.
0: I did not either. We still have a bunch of dirty dishes at the house. I don't know quite what that means as a day. Does it mean it's a day that you should really suck it up and do all the dishes so there are no dirty dishes?
1: I don't know. I don't like that holiday.
0: Or does it mean it's a day where there's no shame in having dirty dishes laying around?
1: I don't know, but I do know it got us. It says it encourages people to take a 24-hour break from kitchen cleanup.
0: Oh, well, there you go. This is what I'm talking about. So if you could do that 365 days a year, what chore would you permanently get rid of? This is only for a day, of course, but, you know, maybe just hit copy and paste the other 364 days.
1: Yes.
0: There you go. And you're going to go through a lot of paper plates because you'll have no other clean dishes to use. It's Kurt and Sam here. Let us know on our app if there's a chore that you just can't stand. For instance, we have Mandy on the line with us this morning. Mandy, for you, it's what? Cooking? Is that right?
2: Like, can I just hire a chef?
1: Yes!
0: See, that's exactly...
2: That is my habit. And
0: right.
2: I just need a personal chef.
0: Wouldn't life...
2: I never, ever want to cook again.
0: Exactly.
1: Yes.
0: Wouldn't life be so much easier if you had that?
1: That's mine, too. 100%.
0: Yes. Mine as well. Yes. Somebody that comes up with the meals. I'll go do the shopping, as we said before. I don't mind that. But, yeah, you come up with it, and then you cook it. I'll even do the cleanup. I don't have a problem with that, but, yes.
1: Kurt, you're going to be eating steak every night, too, right?
0: Totally.
2: Yeah, I don't want to do any of that.
1: Right?
2: So I think just the chef. Yeah.
0: Maybe none of us are rich necessarily. I mean, I don't think. Maybe you are, Mandy. And if you are, let me borrow some money. But maybe all of us could just go in and we could we could get one together and we'll just rotate
1: chef
0: through
1: of the
0: it.
1: Week?
0: Yeah, chef of the week, yeah.
2: Actually, I have thought of that.
0: Who's got the chef this week? Before. Sam's week for the chef. Oh, crap, I got to cook this week.
1: Yes.
2: Or we just rotate houses and you cook a food and I cook a food and we just have to cook once a week.
1: There you go.
0: Okay, yeah. Now we're talking.
1: That's a really good idea.
2: I've thought of that before. Mm-hmm.
0: It's like a group food co-op is what we've got going here. Yeah. All right.
2: Absolutely.

0: absolutely.
1: That's not a bad idea.
2: We failed miserably at celebrating this holiday, though. I was like Googling it. And
1: the,
2: it said,
1: the No Dirty Dishes Day?
2: Yes. Yeah. To celebrate, you can order takeout, use eco-friendly disposable plates,
1: right,
2: or eat finger foods. So they were just saying, like, don't use any dishes. You're not cleaning up the kitchen today.
1: Today? Yeah, right. Well, this is what I'm saying, right?
2: Why is that just one day?
1: Shouldn't that be like one day
2: all the
1: a week?
2: Time.
1: Shouldn't it, or like every day?
2: Yeah.
1: There you go. All right. So what chore would you give up? Is it the dishes or is it the laundry? You know, the ironing. That's another one I would give up.
2: Oh.
1: Who needs the ironing?
2: Who irons anymore?
1: Well,
2: just throw it in the dryer.
1: I should do that. That's what I used to do before I was married, but now I can't just, you know, I can't just
2: You're
1: keep
2: fancy
1: the
2: now.
1: Dryer. I can't just keep control of the dryer all week long. So, I don't know. Anyway, okay, hit us up on the app. What chore would you get rid of?
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0: morning on Lone Star 99.5. I am loving all the new energy popping up around town lately.
1: Yeah.
0: It feels like Lubbock is getting a major facelift.
1: It is great to see between the new art, the local shops, the revitalization efforts really making a big impact.
0: See what's changing in the Hub City and get all the details inside our Lone Star app.

0: His buddy posting on that one. And this week is it. It ain't coming back. If you want to see him in Chicago,
1: got
0: to enter those codes, because after this week, we are going to find a winner. We have your first chance to win on the way at 8:20 today.

0: Yeah, that's Blake with Kurt and Sam in the morning. I will say, I've been kind of trying to catch up from the ACMs there Sunday night. It's streaming now, and I've been watching little bits and pieces of it. His version of The Gambler, kind of liked it. Was Ooh. Impressed by, yeah, why? You know, because Kenny Rogers, of course, you know, did The Gambler a zillion years ago. And when I was a kid, my mom and dad played that incessantly. So it was cool to see that Blake cool. do that one there.
1: I'll have to go listen to it.
0: Yeah, we've got that on our app today. Today, our debate of the day.
1: It's a good one.
0: Okay, we were just talking about like cooking at home and National No Dirty Dishes Day, mm-hmm. having been yesterday. So maybe you don't have to do the dishes. Maybe you go out.

0: out.
1: Yes. If you celebrate it by going out for dinner, what's more important? Good food or good service?
0: See, now this is a toughy one.
1: I know.
0: Because my first thought was, well, it's got to be the food, right? I will put up with the poor service if the food is really good, because you're not going to go someplace where you know the food is not good.
1: Yes.
0: But now that I think about it, oh, if you are at some establishment and the service is not good, that is not very fun.
1: Yeah, it kind of puts you in a sour mood, yes, right? So then it kind of makes the food taste poopy anyways. I actually have this situation not very long ago. I went to lunch with a friend and the server was not good. And I am very lenient when it comes to servers because I was a server and I know how difficult that job is.
0: Right?
1: But some people are just not good. And she was one of them. And we ordered something and she brought it out without a bun. We ordered a sandwich.
0: And it came without the bun.
1: We ordered it gluten-free.
0: Some assembly required.
1: Yep. But it came out without the bun. And then she was like, well, I didn't charge you for the bun. Do you want a bun? We were like, we ordered the sandwich.
0: You charged extra
1: for
0: a bun?
1: Give us the sandwich with no bun. And why would we have to specify that when we tell you we want it gluten-free, want the sandwich gluten-free? It was very weird. And she never apologized. She went back and had the bun toasted or whatever. Took forever. And then we ended up having to pay extra for the gluten-free bun instead of her just being like, oh, my bad. You know what I mean?
0: Yeah,
1: like, that's what I would have done. Oh, my gosh, I'm so sorry. I misunderstood. I'll go get you a bun.
0: But she never did any of that.
1: And I was just kind of like... Yeah. And then I'm sitting there with my friend. I'm like, thank God the food's really good here. Like, this is really bad. And there were other things too, obviously. But it was like, that was like the breaking point where I was just like, okay.
0: Have you ever had a server, though? This happened at the radio station I worked at back in Wisconsin years ago. And we had like a staff meeting. And I understand it was a bigger group, right? So that's probably a little more stressful when you got a bigger group.
1: There's
0: maybe
1: for sure.
0: Eight of us or something, you know. And whoever the... server was clearly was not happy to be there, because when she was bringing out like the soup or the salad, she like literally was slamming them down on the table where they were like spilling over.
1: No.
0: And it's like when your mom would said something like, here, hope you're happy. It was that way.
1: Oh,
0: it
1: that's
0: was,
1: how she brought our bun out. She was really, and then she never came back to our table. Not once
0: little,
1: to see how things were tasting or anything. It was bad.
0: Yeah.
1: remember that time we all went out for drinks for a Christmas party and my husband ordered a beer and everybody got their beer and he didn't. And then like they were ordering a second round and we were like telling him and he goes, oh, you want a beer? And he's like, yeah.
0: People getting like cocktails that were mixed before your husband got a beer. All they needed to do was pull the tap fill up a pint glass. So yeah.
1: But I think they gave his beer to somebody else and that's what actually happened.
0: Yes.
1: And it was just confusing because it was such a big group.
0: Yeah.
1: But yeah.
0: And I understand those things happen.
1: Yeah.
0: But yeah, it is kind of. So what would you,
1: so
0: what's
1: funny.
0: Worse? What do you go with? Do you go for good service or do you go for good food? Hopefully both is what you're looking for, right? But let us know.
1: That's a hard debate.
0: It's our debate of the day. Let us know on the app what you would do.
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0: Well, today is the last Tuesday that we have codes for you to see Morgan Wallen and Ella Langley in the Windy City.
1: The last Tuesday. Tomorrow will be the last Wednesday.
0: I almost said the last day, but that's not true. 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

0: on Lone Star 99.5. And, you know, sometimes the best shops in Lubbock are the ones tucked away where you'd least expect them.
1: Yeah, we found some absolute hidden gems that are perfect for your next

0: Well, we've got your wrap-up here of the big ACM Awards. And I know you're like, wait a minute, the ACM Awards, Kurt, they were Sunday night. But we always like to give you a little room and without any spoiler alerts, even though I know they're all over your socials on who won what and everything.
1: Yeah, I didn't watch them, but I know all of the winners because of Facebook.
0: Or if you're in my case, you didn't get a chance to watch it on Sunday night. So, you know, I'm going to just pretend that I saw it. Which sounds lame. So, right. But anyway, we have the rundown. I thought when Ella, who won just about everything at the CMAs, between her and Cody Johnson, right? Because I want to say Ella won. Let me just run down. What did she
1: won? Female Vocalist of the Year.
0: Yeah, Artist of the
1: Year. Song of the Year.
0: Single of the Year. Yep.
1: Not Artist of the Year. Female Artist
0: Female
1: of the
0: Artist
1: Year.
0: Female Artist of the Year, right.
1: And then she won with her song with Riley Green
0: right,
1: as well.
0: Music Event of the Year. And then it also won Visual Media of the Year. That was the same song.
1: Oh,
0: she and Riley. So, yeah. And she was really emotional. This is one of my favorite parts, actually, when she won the Female Artist of the Year. She really got emotional thinking about all the other female artists who kind of helped her out.
2: So women in this category, to the women in this life, that it just, this is a weird thing to do. And today I was having a strange

0: strange day. I don't know what it is about awards, but I have strange days in the mornings here. And I walked right into Lainey's room, and I just got emotional, and she hugged me, wrapped me up, and started praying for me. And then all of a sudden, here comes Miranda Lambert in her little pink hat. And I would not be standing up here without just the encouragement of so many women. Kelsey, thank you so much for loving me.
1: Right? So, yeah. Now, when
2: I love that.
1: When she said that first, here comes Miranda, I thought she said in her little pink cat.
2: What?
1: Because Miranda's an animal lover. I was like, did she bring in like a kitty for you? No. Cat. Not cat. Is what that was. So there you go. Because if I was having a bad day, if you brought in a cat, it would make me much less stressed. So
2: a pink
1: cat nonetheless.
2: Okay.
1: I don't know. Or then I thought maybe it's a drink. Hey, mix me up another one of those pink cats, will you? Turns out it's hat, not cat. And anyway, everything you need to know, if you want to relive the ACMs, they're streaming now. That's the nice thing. Mm-hmm. That if you didn't get to see it, it used to be if you didn't get tonight to see it the night it was on, well, that was it. You were out of luck,
2: right,
1: mister. Not anymore, because now they're streaming on Amazon Prime. So, yeah, check
2: love
1: it out.
2: That.
1: ACM's right there on our app.
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9: The Lubbock Toplings weather forecast with temperatures on this Tuesday to 83 degrees this afternoon and the partly cloudy sky, a 20% chance for thunderstorms later this evening as temperatures drop in the mid-50s. The cool front moves through the area on Wednesday with highs lower 70s, 40% chance for thunderstorms increasing by Wednesday night. Weather is brought to you by the Sonic Refreshers from the KMAX Storm Team. Meteorologist Ron Roberts.
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0: to get in the running to see Morgan Wallen's Still the Problem Tour at Soldier Field in Chicago. That's coming up Saturday, June 20th. And it's with Big Loud Records and somebody by the name of Ella Langley. Don't know if you've heard of her at all. She only won, like, all the ACM Awards.
1: Did Morgan win anything?
0: I don't believe that he did. He was nominated for a couple, but I don't think he won. I don't have the full list here, but I have the list of winners. It's empty because your name could go right here. If you want to win our Ella Morgan experience in the Windy City, all you got to do is enter this code on our app.
1: 442 is your first Morgan code of the day. That's 442.
0: Enter that one now, and of course, we will have another.

0: This is quite the headline head-scratcher this morning. It's Kurt and Sam here. We do these every week. A little something that comes up in your feed, and you're like, wait, what?
1: Yes.
0: Is that true? Is that now? And I understand that there are so many things happening today that you're like, we couldn't make this up. It's back when The Onion used to have all these ridiculous headlines. Well, now many of them are true. So there are a lot of different head-scratchers out there today. But check out the headline today. This was Officer Overdoses While Destroying Drugs in Police Department Evidence Room.
1: Oh, gosh.
0: Okay, now he turns out he's fine, but it actually happened to a Pennsylvania police officer. He was handling narcotics in their evidence room over in Beaver County, Pennsylvania, and he ended up collapsing in a patrol car, took Narcan and CPR to revive him and save his life.
1: Terrifying.
0: They are now questioning, did he follow the proper protocols in handling the drugs in the evidence room? However, the Beaver County District Attorney says it appears that no crime was committed, no charges have been filed. The officer says he does not remember collapsing. He said he was helping to destroy narcotics inside the evidence room. Changed his clothes, got into the patrol car with his partner, and about 20 minutes later, everything went black.
1: Oh, that's terrifying.
0: Yeah. So they say he normally is the guy who's the department's evidence custodian, responsible for handling and destroying old narcotics from the evidence room.

0: Officials, though, say that even though he was wearing gloves, they believe he somehow still came into contact with fentanyl, and it points out how such a tiny little amount can have near-fatal consequences.
1: Oof, yeah.
0: Yeah. That is not good at all. But thankfully, he's okay.
1: Yeah.
0: He's going to be fine and everything. But it is definitely one of those head-scratching headlines that you read like, what?
1: I was like, wait, what was he doing?
0: And it reminds me...
1: I'm just going to sample this here. That's what I thought you were going to say.
0: Well, it reminds me of a little bit different circumstance. But I remember my dad saying... Now, my dad was a police officer in a tiny little department in my hometown. Like five guys, five officers.
1: That's
0: crazy. That was the whole department, right? And he would always joke. Like, we would go up north to the cabin and we would set off fireworks on the dock, right?
1: Yeah.
0: And then dad would always bring up a bunch and he's like, well, these are fireworks I confiscated from people in the city because the city ordinance says I have to destroy them by burning. So I'm burning them one by one at the end of the dock.
1: Yes.
0: He didn't do that, of course, but that was his favorite joke back in the day. He's like, doesn't say how I have to burn them. I'm just, so I was like, oh, this is kind of a similar thing. But no, it turns out it's not that at all. And he's okay, which is good. But definitely a headline head scratcher, everybody. There you go.
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0: 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And if you have a massive sweet tooth, we have some great news. Lubbock's Candy Girl opening a whole new spot.
1: I do have a sweet tooth, and I love me some Candy Girl. I'm sure obsessed with those freeze-dried treats, too. We've got the scoop on the new location, so make sure you check it out.
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to the ends of the earth, which would include Chicago, which is where you could see Morgan Wallen and Ella Langley. It's Kurt and Sam here. That next code on the way, we just gave you the first one at 820. But next up, on the way, 1020 right here. I swear that you stay-

0: So there are some foods making the rounds that we know and love here in the U.S. that folks from other countries are totally grossed out, dismayed, and just generally sick to their stomach over, which is kind of interesting when you, you know, if you go to a foreign country and you, you know, there, it's kind of interesting to seem like, what is that? I have no idea what that food is. Like, we went to Ireland a couple of years ago. And it was like a, I was like, I have no idea what this is. It was like a some kind of paste. It was, we were at a deli. We were getting lunch. And it was like, you get a sandwich with the Ballymoral blah, blah, blah, blah, blah. And I was like, I have no idea what that is, but I'm game. I'll try it. And all it was like some kind of weird, like we would always call like a salsa, that kind of thing.
1: Yeah.
0: It had a totally different name there in Ireland. But I'm like, okay, I understand.
1: Like
0: but
1: a salsa paste?
0: Kind of. It was a little weird. It was kind of a cross between like mayo and salsa.
1: Okay.
0: Which sounds a little odd. But it tasted great on the sandwich. I don't know. You drink enough beer over in Ireland, it's fine. Doesn't matter. But,
1: didn't you say something about like blood sausages or something weird that they did?
0: They have those. Those are big for breakfast. They have, there's a, it's, yeah. There's two versions. I forget what the other one was called. The white or black sausage. And the black is the blood sausage. I thought they were great. My wife and everybody else we were traveling with.
1: Yeah.
0: Horribly disgusted by them, but I thought they were pretty good.
1: Yeah.
0: Here are some U.S. foods, though, that foreigners are somewhat puzzled by. As native to Ireland said, do you guys actually eat pumpkin pie?
1: What?
0: They don't make pumpkin pie over there, apparently. And we're like, yeah.
1: That's interesting.
0: He said, it sounded awful when I first heard it, but it's pretty good.
1: Yeah. Right? Yes, it is.
0: Meatloaf. People from Europe puzzled by our meatloaf, but they say, hey, when it's well done, it's actually pretty good, right?
1: Okay.
0: Yes, who doesn't love meatloaf?
1: Yeah, it's been a minute since I've had meatloaf, actually.
0: People in the UK have never heard of a peanut butter and jelly sandwich.
1: What?
0: They're like, what is this?
1: Yeah. You don't know what you're missing.
0: They have the bread and jam over there, but they never put the peanut butter with it, apparently.
1: Well, peanut butter's the best part.
0: That's weird.

0: In Pennsylvania, I've heard of this, I think. I've never had it, but they have something called scrapple. It's pork trimmings, and then they mix in like flour or cornmeal and some spices, and then they make a kind of a loaf out of it. So it's good for frying. It's good for eating, like with eggs and toast, that kind of thing. Apparently, folks in Europe have no idea. I guess, and I really don't know.
1: That's but very scrapple, confusing,
0: right?
1: Scrapple.
0: Scrapple. Yeah, another
1: I'm
0: one.
1: Google it.
0: In parts of the Northeast, they have what they call the garbage plate.
1: Okay.
0: And all this is macaroni salad with fries, a couple of cheeseburger patties, some meat sauce, ketchup, mustard, onions. You mix it all together and there you go.
1: Oh my goodness.
0: Yeah. And then chitlins. Have you had chitlins?
1: No.
0: That's fried pig intestine.
1: Ew.
0: That's, yeah. Some of the things that, okay, that one I might find a little disgusting my own self, but yeah, those are all foods that they don't have in Europe and they're like, what are you eating?
1: Yeah, why?
0: What is that?
1: Why are you eating that?
0: Maybe is a better question. Yeah, all right. What's a food that, like, on that list that you, maybe your hometown is known for? Like, now, I think people know a little more about it, but for years, having grown up in Wisconsin, the brat would, unless you went to Germany, nobody knew what a bratwurst was.
1: That's weird.
0: Like, is it a hot dog? I'm like, no, it's a bratwurst. It's a brat. But now that's been popularized so much that I think that's not quite so weird. But anyway, let us know your weird food. Hit us up on the app.
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Yeah! 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

0: if you saw the Blake do the version of Kenny Rogers' The Gambler at the ACM Awards. I'll tell you why he did it and play a little snippet for you. It was pretty cool.
1: Okay.
0: Coming up next.
2: New truck.

0: Sam in the morning here on this Tuesday. Still kind of going through some of the moments you might have missed from the ACM Awards there on Sunday night. They're streaming on Amazon Prime right now if you didn't get to see him Sunday night. I really enjoyed Blake's version of The Gambler, the classic Kenny Rogers song. Here's just a little snippet out of it. To know when to hold, know when to fold them. Right? Classic song. The reason that Blake was performing that was a tribute to Don Schlitz, who wrote the song The Gambler in 1976. He was 23 years old. Moved to Nashville with like $22 in his pocket.
1: Wow.
0: Shopped that song around. Eventually, he wrote it while he was walking home from his overnight shift as a computer operator at Vanderbilt University
1: in Nashville.
0: Gosh. Can you imagine what the computers were like in 1976? They took up like three rooms or something probably. It kind of came to him. He wrote it there. He pitched it. It took him 2 years. Before Kenny Rogers is like, yeah, I think I could do that song. And,
1: dang.
0: You know, that went on to be a slight hit.
1: Just kind of a
0: tiny little hit. But, yeah.
1: I do like it. I like Blake's version, too.
0: Right? Yeah. And it's been an important, Blake said it's been one of the songs that he's always enjoyed and has a lot of meaning to him. So that's why he did that song there, in case you missed it. We've got more on that on our app, and we've got more new country coming up. It's Lone Star 99.5 and Texas Music Royalty returning to the Hub City. The Randy Rogers Band taking over Buddy Holly Hall Saturday, September 19th. I wish you were in my
1: arms instead. They have been the soundtrack to our Texas nights for years. And now they're bringing all those massive hits back to Lubbock.
0: It's going to be one of the biggest Saturday nights of the year, and we want to make sure you are in the building. Kiss me in the dark.
1: We have your shot at free tickets waiting for you right now.
0: Don't miss the Randy Rogers Band at Buddy Holly Hall, Saturday, September 19th.
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0: Columbus South Plains weather forecast with temperatures on this Tuesday at 83 degrees this afternoon and the partly cloudy sky, a 20% chance for thunderstorms later this evening as temperatures drop in the mid-50s. The cool front moves through the area on Wednesday with highs lower 70s, 40% chance for thunderstorms increasing by Wednesday night. Weather is brought to you by the Sonic Refreshers from the K-Mac Storm Team. Meteorologist Ron Roberts.
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0: morning on Lone Star 99.5. It's so cool to see Texas Tech honoring Wes Kittley with his very own Drive of Champions.
1: And that guy, total legend in the track world and for the Hub City. We've got the full story on this well-deserved tribute.
0: Yes, you can get all the details inside our Lone Star app.

0: ACM award-winning song of the year from your ACM award-winning female artist of the year. It's Ella Langley, Jews in Texas. If you want to see her do that one live, right, she is out there doing her own tour, but she will be with Morgan Wallen on his Still the Problem tour for a couple of different dates. There's Thomas Rhett on some dates. There's her on some dates. But this is the date, June 20th. Soldier Field, Chicago. We want to send you there. You've been hearing us chat about this for a while. Maybe you haven't put those codes in the app. What are you waiting
1: Why?
0: For? Because this is the last week.
1: Yeah,
0: I
1: get
0: say
1: on
0: that,
1: it.
0: So, yes, I know you're busy. I know you got a lot of things to do, but I do not want you to miss out. So, yes, hit up our app for more. Next code to win. It's on the way at 10:20. It's Kurt and Sam here. And speaking of Thomas Rhett, he is coming up next.
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It's 30 minutes of nonstop country. 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

0: from Megan Maroney. And by the way, a little elf has told me that if you want to see Megan Maroney live on her Cloud 9 tour, we just might have a chance for you to win.
1: Really?
0: Coming up starting next week. That's what they call a tease.
1: Yes.
0: Okay, it's Kurt and Sam here. We're out of time. We've done enough damage.

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It's 30 minutes of nonstop country. 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

there's a chance to see Morgan Wallen in Chicago, and it's happening right now. That's Corey Kent and Co. Wetzel. It's Rocky Mountain Low. It is Jess. I'm on the job with you. Now, you could easily, you know, spend your own money and go see Morgan Wallen, and it would be great. But there's something about going to see him for free in Chicago with airfare and hotel included and your bestie by your side that really just takes it up a notch. Wouldn't you agree? Thanks to our friends at Big Loud, you've got a chance to win an incredible getaway to see Morgan. Your code to win is 357. Once again, that code is 357. That goes into our app for your chance to win. Oh, and there's another chance to win at 120.

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2: The Lubbock Southplains weather forecast with temperatures on this Tuesday at 83 degrees this afternoon and the partly cloudy sky, a 20% chance for thunderstorms later this evening as temperatures drop in the mid-50s. The cool front moves through the area on Wednesday with highs lower 70s, 40% chance for thunderstorms increasing by Wednesday night. Weather is brought to you by the Sonic Refreshers from the KMAX Storm Team, meteorologist Ron Roberts.
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1: 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Happy No Dirty Dishes Day, Kurt St. John. I feel like I'm going to go home and there's going to be dirty dishes, but I want to celebrate. 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
1: A couple of things are happening with us today. Of course, you have got all of your favorite new country all day long, which is going to make your work day a heck of a lot better. 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Don't miss out.

Ryan Wallen is going to Chicago this summer, we thought you should go too to see the show. 120 is your chance to win. My name is Jess. Thank you for having us on today. We love spending time with you, especially when we're working. Makes the workday better.

Cats were this past weekend, and while it was a great time for all, I'm noticing that there's a little bit of a shift in these award shows. It's like a shift in generations, because now we're seeing, you know, Lainey Wilson and Riley Greene and Ella Langley at these shows, but we're missing some other big names. We'll talk more in less than 10.

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From fresh murals to new local businesses, there's a major push to revitalize the heart of the Hub City. 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

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This is how we do spring in the 806. 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

0: Well, it's feeling like a changing of the guard here at these award shows in country music. That is Jason Aldean. Don't tell on me. It is Jess on the job with you. Jason, not at the ACM Awards. And, you know, it used to be not even like 5-10 years ago. It was Jason Aldean. It was Luke Bryan. It was Carrie Underwood. It was Miranda Lambert. All of them not only going to these award shows and walking the red carpet, but also winning all the awards. But now it's the younger generation's turn. So we're seeing, you know, the Cody Johnsons, the Riley Greens, the Ella Langleys, the Lainey Wilsons as well. Have you noticed there's been a bit of a shift? We got a whole list of artists that did not attend the ACM Awards this past weekend. You can see it on our app. It includes Jason and Luke Bryan, also Rascal Flatts, Reba McEntire. Go check it out.
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1: It's one thing to perform at an award show. 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Tucker Wetmore, New Male Artist of the Year, performing at the ACM Awards. But this one, Brunette.

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0: So tomorrow is National Be a Millionaire Day.
1: Oh my gosh, I get to live out my dream of being a millionaire?
0: Can we make that happen? But strangely though, you were saying some people don't want to be a millionaire anymore.
1: Well, those people be silly.
0: Who are those people?
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0: Party with Tim McGraw, Eric Church, and Morgan Wallen, MacArthur. It's Jess, and I did a double take at the ACM Awards this past weekend with Tucker Wetmore on stage, looking very much like Tim McGraw. I mean, come on, the all dark ensemble, the button up with, you know, one or two extra buttons undone. It was very much a deep V. The dark cowboy hat as well. I mean, it felt very much like a Tim McGraw look. And I'm curious, you know, if we think of artists as like being in a cycle, Tucker Wetmore could be the next Tim McGraw. He could be this generation's Tim McGraw. So who would be this generation's Carrie Underwood or Jason Aldean or Reba McEntire or Dolly Parton, for crying out loud? Tell me on our app.
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0: The Lubbock South Plains weather forecast with temperatures on this Tuesday to 83 degrees this afternoon and the partly cloudy sky. A 20% chance for thunderstorms later this evening as temperatures drop in the mid-50s. The cool front moves through the area on Wednesday with highs lower 70s, 40% chance for thunderstorms increasing by Wednesday night. Weather is brought to you by the Sonic Refreshers from the KMAC Storm Team. Meteorologist Ron Roberts.
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0: So tomorrow is National Be a Millionaire Day.
1: Oh my gosh, I get to live out my dream of being a millionaire?
0: Can we make that happen? But strangely though, you were saying some people don't want to be a millionaire anymore.
1: Well, those people be silly.
0: Who are those people?
1: Well, there is a list of life goals that are super popular that people do not care about.
0: We'll tell you more about it tomorrow morning at 7:30. Baby.

lunch hour is here, and it's got me thinking, you know, we got the long holiday weekend coming up this weekend. What's on the menu? Like, what are you throwing on the grill this weekend? There's Luke Bryan, it's country, and she knows it.

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these days, it's hard to find Kane Brown in sleeves. Have you noticed that? Even at the ACM Awards, walking the red carpet, he wore a suit. It just didn't have arms.

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And when I say see him, I mean see him without a worry in the world. You got tickets, you got travel accommodations as well. Don't move a muscle. I'll see you here in less than 20.

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Man, we've got so many great local businesses right here in Lubbock. 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

0: Radio, checking out Morgan Wallen, and your chance to win is here. That is Chris Jansen, me and a beer. My name is Jess. Open up our app and you'll see Morgan Wallen's name in the trending bar. Go ahead and tap on that. Then plug this code in for your chance to win. Are you ready for it? 551. Once again, that code is 551. Once you've got that in our app, well, you can kick back and relax. Leave the rest up to us, okay? We're taking care of the airfare. We're taking care of the hotel. We, of course, are giving you tickets to enjoy the show and make memories that will last a lifetime. It's all thanks to our friends at Big Loud. Back with another chance to win at 420.
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An amazing act of kindness from Zach Top that

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1: The Lubbock Toplings weather forecast with temperatures on this Tuesday to 83 degrees this afternoon and the partly cloudy sky, a 20% chance for thunderstorms later this evening as temperatures drop in the mid-50s. The cool front moves through the area on Wednesday with highs lower 70s, 40% chance for thunderstorms increasing by Wednesday night. Weather is brought to you by the Sonic Refreshers from the KMAX Storm Team, meteorologist Ron Roberts.
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0: So tomorrow is National Be a Millionaire Day.
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0: Can we make that happen? But strangely though, you were saying some people don't want to be a millionaire anymore.
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These are in order in the world of country music. We've got Megan Maroney, who was not at the ACM Awards this past weekend, even though she was the most nominated artist, but it was for a really, really good reason. We'll talk more in less than 10 minutes.

Lone Star 99.5, it's Jess, and talk about an honor. Texas Tech is honoring a legend by naming the Wes Kittley Drive of Champions after our iconic track and field coach,

0: She's got her head on straight. That is beautiful things. It is Jess. I'm on the job with you. She prioritized people around her over the ACM Awards this past weekend, and I think it was a solid choice. Despite the fact that she was the most nominated artist at the ACM Awards, she was not there. Instead, she was by her best friend's side as she walked down the aisle. That's right. She was maid of honor for her best friend this past weekend, and honestly, I think it was a great decision for her to be there. I mean, you know, awards will come and go, but people... man, they matter. And Megan definitely showed that this past weekend.
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1: And here's Heather with the weather.
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4: The Lubbock Toplings weather forecast with temperatures on this Tuesday at 83 degrees this afternoon and the partly cloudy sky. A 20% chance for thunderstorms later this evening as temperatures drop in the mid-50s. The cool front moves through the area on Wednesday with highs lower 70s, 40% chance for thunderstorms increasing by Wednesday night. Weather is brought to you by the Sonic Refreshers from the KMAX Storm Team. Meteorologist Ron Roberts.
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Oh, you're looking for another chance to see Morgan Wallen in Chicago? 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
1: Oh my gosh, I get to live out my dream of being a millionaire?
0: Can we make that happen? But strangely though, you were saying some people don't want to be a millionaire anymore.
1: Well, those people be silly.
0: Who are those people?
1: Well, there is a list of life goals that are super popular that people do not care about.
0: We'll tell you more about it tomorrow morning at 7:30.

multiple outfits. 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And elegant.

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seems to be morphing into his new album. Did you see him at the ACM Awards this past weekend? He looks so yacht rocky. Of course, his new album is filled with yacht rock covers.

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Chrissy, and I want to know, what's the weirdest thing you Googled so far this week? I'll tell you mine, and you can leave yours on our app. We'll chat about them in just two songs.

0: Moving on.
1: Hey, it's Chrissy. I asked you, what's your weirdest thing that you Googled so far this week? And mine was Shania Twain's red carpet dress at the ACMs. It had that Black Panther embroidery across the bottom of it. Apparently, it was tens of thousands of dollars. So in case you needed to know that. Carrie said that she Googled how to tie a boat knot. She wants to impress her boyfriend. Helen told me she Googled if she could give her dogs eggs. By the way, the answer is yes. And Ted said he Googled how many times can you reuse a towel after showering? I think that's up for debate, Ted, but thanks for sharing those with me.
2: 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The Randy Rogers Band taking over Buddy Holly Hall Saturday, September 19th.
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5: The Lubbock Toplings weather forecast with temperatures on this Tuesday at 83 degrees this afternoon and the partly cloudy sky, a 20% chance for thunderstorms later this evening as temperatures drop in the mid-50s. The cool front moves through the area on Wednesday with highs lower 70s, 40% chance for thunderstorms increasing by Wednesday night. Weather is brought to you by the Sonic Refreshers from the KMAC Storm Team, meteorologist Ron Roberts.
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It's a drive home with Chrissy on the Hey, it's a drive home with Chrissy on the way. Jason Aldean, Kane Brown, Ella Langley, and Morgan Wallen, too. Plus, this hour, you'll get a code that could send you to see them both in Chicago. It's Dylan Scott. Can't have mine.

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Want to go to Chicago and see Morgan Wallen Still the Problem tour with Ella Langley? Hey, it's Chrissy. In just two songs, I've got another code that could do just that, along with hotel and transportation expenses. Now I-

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0: So tomorrow is National Be a Millionaire Day.
1: Oh my gosh, I get to live out my dream of being a millionaire?
0: Can we make that happen? But strangely though, you were saying some people don't want to be a millionaire anymore.
1: Well, those people be silly.
0: Who are those people?
1: Well, there is a list of life goals that are super popular that people do not care about.
0: We'll tell you more about it tomorrow morning at 7:30.

talking about Ella and how awesome she was at the ACMs. She was funny, saying she doesn't know why, but she's sure glad everyone loves this song. A chance to see her and Morgan Wallen comes up at 7:20. Here's her hit. It's Choosin' Texas.

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what's the weirdest thing you Googled this week? Courtney told me that she wanted to know what the largest lobster ever caught was. So I Googled it. A 44-pounder in 1977. That's a toddler.

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0: the Drive Home with Chrissy. I want to know, what's that one thing you always seem to lose? Jen told me on the app, it's sleep. Oh, that's a good one. Kara said her mind at least twice a week. I love this angle, guys, by the way. Erica said on the app, her glasses, but they're usually right on the top of her head. And Laura told me she loses her patience often with her teenage kids. I love these. Thanks for sharing and keeping them coming.
1: 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The Randy Rogers Band taking over Buddy Holly Hall Saturday, September 19th.
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2: The Lubbock Top Lanes weather forecast whose temperatures did reach the lower 80s this afternoon. Now temperatures are dropping overnight in the middle 50s. Clouds forming, a slight chance for a thunderstorm at 20%. Then on Wednesday, temperatures are cooler with a cool front moving into the area. And temperatures in the lower 70s, 40% chance for thunderstorms. Weather brought to you by Sonic and the Sonic Refreshers from the KMAC Storm Team at meteorologist Ron Roberts.
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New truck.

It's The Drive Home with Chrissy on the way. Thomas Rhett, Tucker Wetmore, Megan Maroney. In a little over an hour, your chance to see Morgan and Ella in Chicago. Now it's Posty and Morgan.

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This is how we do spring in the 806. 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

0: What's the weirdest thing you Googled this week? Hey, it's Chrissy. Tony told me he Googled how to make the best apple pie. He's trying to enter it to impress someone in a Memorial Day pie contest. All right. Stacy said she Googled, what's the longest bridge in America? She's going on a road trip, and it turns out it's Lake Pontchartrain Causeway in Louisiana, and it's 24 miles long. No, thank you. Google told Mark that the most popular girl name is Olivia. He and his wife are expecting a baby girl. So congratulations, and thanks for sharing those.
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Want to say hey to all of our door dashers out there. Thanks so much for keeping our lazy selves fed and happy. Here's Zach Top's latest. Blame.

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